Port Harcourt. My name is Kedra Sopruchi Dominic. 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

0: I'm intelligent.
1: Oh. Is it, you know, there are different kinds of intelligence. Is it emotional intelligence, or you are very, very good at remembering things? Is it book related? Is it emotional intelligence?
0: What do you say?
1: Are you good at reading people's emotions, or is it about book? Like, you're good at remembering things. Which of them?
0: Book.
1: Book. Okay. So, what's your position? What's your position in class?
0: I'm playing with my brother.
1: Oh. Let your brother introduce himself. What's your name?
0: My position is Chef.
1: Hello?
0: Yes.
1: What did you say? You said you're playing with your brother. Your brother is there with you?
0: Yes.
1: Okay, what's your... Can I let your brother talk? Hello? What's his name?
0: Ifeanyi.
1: Bright and shiny morning. Did you stay awake all night with your brother as well?
0: No.
1: Okay, Ifeanyi. What time did you wake up today?
0: 6 o'clock.
1: 6 o'clock. All right, Ifeanyi. I want to ask you a question. Are you ready?
0: Yeah, nicely.
1: Okay. So what's something you are really good at that people may not know? Do you have any hidden talents? There's something that you're really good at that people, when people find out, like, Ifeanyi.

0: Yes, I'm back. 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And for those people who grew up watching cartoons, I just played a little bit of a shout out to Danny Phantom. For those who may not be aware of Danny Phantom, it's actually a really nice animated cartoon. So for those people who are looking for something to watch, you know, we actually do this thing called Family Flicks, so we can just gather around and talk about something that's really interesting for us, and I'm just recommending that to you. So the people that know what I'm talking about. So I'm just going to be playing it. I'm feeling a bit nostalgic, so I'm going to be playing one by one, and I might play Teenage Mutant Ninja Turtles next, so who knows. So in the meantime, we are still tuned in to 101.7 Kids FM. I am Tranquil the Mason. I'm having so much fun with you guys. You guys are making me happy. Okay, so I think I threw a question out there, but I cannot. Oh, yeah. The question I threw out there was, which animal has three hearts? And someone said crocodile. Remember, I told you that this answer, some of these questions can have multiple answers, because the animal kingdom is full of fascinating facts that just one animal may not be able to have just all the traits, okay? Some animals may have more than one. So he said crocodile. So I want to hear what the rest of you have to say regarding this. So the question is, which animal has three hearts? So keep your calls coming in. Let's see who this is. Let's see if it connects. Hopefully it does. What is happening? Hello? Oh, no. Let me try the others. Hello, bright and shiny morning.
1: My name is Vanessa.
0: Hello, Vanessa. How are you doing?
1: I'm fine.
0: Okay, are you ready to play?
1: I'm ready.
0: All right, so which animal has three hearts?
1: An octopus.
0: An octopus. All right. You want to answer another one?
1: Yes.
0: Okay, are you ready?
1: Yes.
0: Yeah, wait, say, when I say, wait, are you ready? Say, yes, let's play. Are you ready?
1: Yes, let's play.
0: Okay, all right. So this one is a bit funny, but okay. So the question I'm going to be asking now is, which animal is known for having the male species carry the baby during pregnancy? Which animal?
1: Kangaroo.
0: Kangaroo. Is that your final answer?
1: Yes.
0: Are you sure? Is that your final answer? Okay, so I will let other people answer and then I'll get back to you. But in the meantime, let me just give you another one. Okay. Which bird? Are you ready?
1: Yes, let's play.
0: Okay, so which bird is known for being unable to fly but can run very fast? Should I say it again?
1: So, can you give a hint?
0: It's a very tall bird. It has very long legs. And it can sometimes be very aggressive if you get too close. Flamingo. Is that your final answer? Okay. Well, the answer is an ostrich. Ostriches are very large birds that cannot fly, but they are very fast and they can be very notorious for disturbing people, harassing them and pecking them. So the answer is ostrich. So do you want to answer another one? Okay. Oh, why is your tone down? Please don't be down. I won't accept that. Are you ready to play? Say let's play. I'll give you another one.
1: Yes,
0: good. Okay. So the other question is, which animal is known for

0: changing the color of its skin. Is that your final answer? Okay, you are absolutely correct. Well done. Congratulations. Congratulations. All right. Have a shiny day. Bye. Okay. Yes. Yes and yes. The animal... Well, nobody has answered that one yet, though, but that one is really fascinating because when I actually found out myself, I've done it for a while, though, but when I found out, I was really surprised. Like, this is really funny. The only male in the animal kingdom that can carry their babies. They actually get pregnant. So, that's a very interesting one. So, if you guys know it, please let me know. But yes, which the bird that's very big that cannot fly is an ostrich. Okay? So, are you guys ready to play? But yes, let me go to the messages here. I can see your calls coming in. I'm really excited. So, let's just wait to see. Yeah. So, I asked which animal has three hearts. And someone said crocodile. And another person just said octopus. Okay, so which is it? Which is it? Let me create a little bit of suspense. Oh, I pressed the wrong one. Well, that dun dun dun can still be a bit of a suspense, okay? So are we ready? The answer is octopus. Okay, it's an octopus that has three hearts. An octopus has three hearts. Okay? The animal that has three hearts is an octopus. So, Happiness, you are absolutely correct. Congratulations. Okay. And for those that didn't get it right, you know, I can always give you another one. Okay, keep it coming. Okay, the answer, the question I'm throwing out now is, which animal is known for having the male carry the babies during pregnancy? If you're ready to play, call me. Hello, bright and shiny morning.
1: Hello.
0: Hello, bright and shiny morning. Can you please turn on the radio?
1: Bright and shiny morning.
0: Bright and shiny morning. What's your shiny name?
1: The OT family.
0: Oh, OT family. Okay, well done. All right. Are you ready to play?
1: Yes.
0: Yes, let's play. Are you ready to play?
1: Yes, play.
0: Okay, so the question is, which animal is known for having the male carry babies during pregnancy?
1: Seahorse.
0: Is that your final answer?
1: Yes.
0: You are absolutely correct. Yes. The male... please turn down your radio. Oh my gosh. Have you turned it down? Yes, yeah, very loud. Thank you. Okay, yes, you guys are absolutely correct. The seahorse is the only animal that can carry the babies. Okay. So, are you guys ready for another one? You want to answer another one?
2: Yes, let's play. I just dropped them off.
0: Okay, bright and shiny morning. All right. Okay, so the question is, which animal has fingerprints surprisingly similar to humans? Okay. Okay. All right. Okay. So the other question is, which animal can taste with its feet?
2: Hello?
0: Hello. Can you hear me? I said, which animal can taste with its feet? Yes. Okay. All right. Are you ready?
2: Yes, let's play.
0: All right. Which is the largest animal ever known to have lived? What is the largest animal in the world?
2: It's a whale.
0: it's not just a whale. There's something attached to it. There are different whales. But which one? Which particular whale? You can do this.
2: It's a sea whale.
0: Let me give you a hint. Color.
2: Okay. Is a white sea whale.
0: Are you sure? Keep thinking.
2: It's a gray sea whale.
0: Okay, I will just give you. I'll give you. As long as you said whale, yes. But it's a blue whale, okay? The blue whale, yes. Congratulations. Yes, have a shiny day. Yes, the blue whale specifically is the largest animal in the world. Very big, very big. Honestly, I've seen the videos and it doesn't do it justice. It's a lot bigger than it looks. Wow, I'm having so much fun. I need a breather. Oh my goodness. Yes. So the other one is, which animal can taste with its feet? Okay, Happiness just said it's a butterfly. So yes, Happiness, you're correct. Once again, yes, the animal that can taste with its feet is a butterfly. A butterfly can taste with its feet. The animal kingdom is full of so many weird surprises, right? Like, can you imagine being a human, like, and tasting with your feet? That's so funny. That's so funny, honestly. All right. We still have so much in store, but I want to take a little breather. You guys should keep your calls and messages coming in. I'm having fun, guys. So keep getting ready, all right? Get ready. I will be right back with more amazing facts about the animal kingdom and outer space.

I cannot wait to see what it is. Surprise me, happiness. In the meantime, let's... Oh, somebody's calling. Who wants to sing? Who wants to sing? Oh, no. Oh, no. Oh, no. You see? So, I'm sorry, guys. It's the network. But let us not allow it to discourage us, okay? So, we're going to dance. Okay. Okay, so do you have any song that you want to just dance to? Oh, what am I gonna dance to now? What am I gonna dance to now? Huh. Okay. You can still send, maybe if you have something you want to dance to, since the call lines are not working, you can send an SMS, okay, and say the music you want that, but we want to dance. We just want to dance. We want to have some fun. We want to shake it up. We want to shake it up. We want to shake it up. We want to shake it up. So if you have any song requests that requires us dancing, you know, the song request is you have to dance. Okay, it's a song that we have to dance to and enjoy ourselves to. So if you have anyone, you can let us know. In the meantime, let's go back to the music, and I will be right back.

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Hi there. You're tuned in to Kids FM, where the fun never stops. Don't miss out on all the exciting games and awesome shows we've got just for you. Let's have fun!

Okay, I had so much fun on the morning bell. I hope you did too. We learned so much about so many people's talents, crochet, singing. And the Brainiac was definitely an interesting one, and we learned so many things, and we learned a new word of the day, resourceful, and how to make a healthy breakfast of fried egg and bread. And then we had a little bit of singing. I'm sorry, guys. It's now that the calls are coming. Can you just imagine? Can you imagine? Okay, but unfortunately, my time has come to an end, but you still see me tomorrow morning. Yes, I'm Tranquil the Maester. And I'm always here to have a good time and to give you guys a good time as well. Once again, I want to thank you all for your support. This customer service week, we are thanking you, the collaborators, the listeners. We are very, very grateful. And Kids FM 101.7 appreciates all that you do for us. But it's my time to clock out. So you guys should enjoy yourself. And Connie, the air lady, will be here to take over. And I'm sure she has amazing stuff in line for you. So enjoy music. I'm going to be playing or signing out with Abracadabra by Kids Bop. Okay, so enjoy yourself and have a bright and shiny day. Enjoy the rest of your day. Bye.

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0: 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And here is what's buzzing. Welcome to the Kids FM Daily Scoop. I am Tranquil Emaduku. A school relocation meant to keep students safe from flooding has created another problem. Too few classrooms and a shorter school day. Students of Community Secondary School Rumupwara in Obiakpo local government area now sacrifice 8 a.m. to 12 noon to stay at home on school days after being relocated to Universal Primary School Nkpolu Rumuyogbo due to flooding that has taken over their school. Residents of Rumiche and neighboring communities in Emuoha local government area are finding it difficult to access their farms and travels to Ogbakiri and the three Kalabari-speaking local government areas following the collapse of the Agbaka Bridge. The Labour Party in River State has described the Rainbow Coalition led by Federal Capital Territory Minister Nyesom Wike as an example of inclusive governance. In business, the Naira has emerged as one of the more resilient African currencies, despite the pressure caused by rising geopolitical tensions and higher energy prices. On the foreign scene, the families of victims of the September 11 attacks are asking a New York appeal court to follow their long-running case against Saudi Arabia to proceed to trial. In sports, Pep Guardiola is expected to attend Manchester City's Champions League tie against Paris Saint-Germain next week. The club's first home match since they were found guilty of the majority of the 115 charges brought against them by the Premier League. Today in history, on this day in 1993, Nigeria secured qualification for its first ever FIFA World Cup after drawing 1-1 against Algeria in Algiers. The result earned the Super Eagles a place at the 1994 World Cup in the United States, marking a historic milestone for the Nigerian football. And that's Kids FM Daily Scoop. The news was edited by Ifunaya Obeme Unduke. To reach the news team, send an SMS or WhatsApp to 0808-721-7215.
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2: Hey friends, welcome to Storytime with Delight. I am Delight Ayadele. Today's story is titled Bella the Perseverance Girl. Whoa, Bella. Yes, Bella. Who is Bella? What happened to Bella? I can see you are very curious. Relax. I will tell you all you need to know about Bella in this interesting story. Once upon a time, there was a girl named Bella. Bella was a very playful child. However, at school, Bella was quite dull. She wasn't catching up with the studies. Bella had a classmate named Ada. Ada was Bella's seatmate, and she was very smart and intelligent. Whenever they had a test, Bella would always copy from Ada. Whatever Ada got in the test was exactly what Bella got too. One day, their teacher, Mrs. Pat, said something to Bella that really struck her. She said, "Bella, when will Ada ever copy from you? You are always copying from her." From that day, Bella stopped copying from Ada. However, she began to lose hope because the test became very difficult for her. One day, she went to her teacher and explained everything. Mrs. Pat encouraged her and said, "Do not give up. You are born to shine. No one is a loser." Bella began to gain courage. She started paying more attention in her class and worked harder in her reading culture. Gradually, her score started improving. She moved from 0 over 10 to 2, then 5, then 7, then 8, and finally 10 over 10. Her parents and her teacher and even her friend Ada became very proud of her. At the end of the session, Bella came out as the overall best student in her class. The entire school was amazed at her sudden excellent academic improvements. The whole school was proud of her, and many students learned a lesson from her. They stopped copying from their friends, and they began to believe in themselves and added more attention to their studies. The end. Moral lessons. Number one, do not give up. No one is a loser. You are a winner, no matter what. Number two, hard work and perseverance pays the most. Number three, pay more attention to your studies. Practice makes perfect. Tell me some other lessons you have learned from this story.
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1: 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Let's play!

Thing. All right, do up that thing. Lauryn Hill right there. Me taking you all the way back. I hope you enjoyed that song, yeah, because I did. Yeah, today's Thursday, so officially it's a throwback Thursday kind of thing. Yeah, that's what we're doing today. 9:11 on the clock. Good morning to you and welcome to the show. It's the Break Time Show this morning. Okay. Thursday edition of the show. Woo! Something about this weather just makes me feel like dancing all day long. I mean, what do you feel like? Do you feel like we should just all stay back wherever we are and just keep dancing all day long? I mean, by dancing, I'm not talking about, you know, that whole groovy kind of dance, you know, just vibing, you know, just moving your body, shaking your head, or maybe just tapping your feet, something that cool, right? Anyway, I'm going to put you in that mood today because I've got loads of beautiful songs from way back that, yeah, the millennials, the Gen Xers are going to enjoy the most. And hey, Gen Zs, welcome to our world. Okay, well, on the show this morning, PTA, yeah, we're kicking off with that one. What are we doing on the PTA? Ooh, yeah, we are fixing our school environment. We're talking about cleanliness, but I've got a question. All right, and my question is, should students be involved in the cleanliness? By cleanliness, I mean taking care of the school environment, keeping it clean and their classrooms. Or should it be a job for paid staff? Like a paid cleaner or some paid cleaners should do that job. All right? No matter the level, primary school, secondary school, even the tertiary institutions. All right? So should people be paid to keep our school environments clean, or should the students be a part of that job as well? Okay. So you talk to me about that. Let me know what was obtainable when you were in school and what is maybe obtainable right now in the school where your kids attend, or even your siblings. All right, so send me a message and let me know what you think. Let's start off with that one, 0904-956-5728. Let's have those messages. You can send them via WhatsApp to that number, and that is 0904-956-5728. Okay, you can send an SMS to that same number as well, or you could just send an SMS to 091-111-0196. I love this number. 091-111-0196. Okay, I'm Connie the Air Lady, your joy trigger. We're going to have a great time today on the show. My goodness. Hey, we're going to move on till 10. Within the 10 o'clock hour, we will be going to your village. Yes. Back then versus now, there's something I want us to talk about, okay? Something about culture. Well, you'll get to find out when the time is right. And yeah, get ready as well for Scramble. That's what's coming up on Fun Time within the 11 o'clock hour. And not forgetting 12 o'clock, we'll bring you trending stories. A lot is going on in the world and, of course, here in Nigeria. So we'll get to find out what's trending. All right? So keep it locked right here, 101.7 Kids FM. Have you heard this song before? Oh, yeah, yeah. Waje. M.I. One Naira. Stick around.

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1: Oh, hello, Mr. Wolf.
2: And hello to you as well. Okay. Fixed it. All right. Yeah, I'm sure you had a great time listening to that song. Well, if you were a Gen Z, I want to believe you enjoyed that song as well. Yes, you did. I put it to you that you did. All right, so it's 9:19 on the clock right now. So yes, who's talking with me? We are talking about keeping our school environments clean, from kindergarten to tertiary institutions. Who should be doing what? All right. In some schools, especially the public schools, we have students' hands on board, keeping the environment clean. But then in most private schools, you don't really have, the kids doing the same thing. I know some parents will be like, so I pay my children's school fees for them to now come and be cleaning school. Eh? All the things that we are paying for, they should also come and be doing clean up for them. All right, take it easy. Like, chill. Come on. What's all this? All right. But then, of course, when it comes to... Oh, what am I doing? Okay. Now, when it comes to keeping an environment clean, right? You want your kids to not only go to school to learn 1, 2, 3, A, B, C, D, counting, multiplication, social studies. They also learn home economics, right? And part of what is in there is cleanliness, which of course we all know is next to godliness. Now, there are people who they would never pick up a broom. Never, ever, ever, ever pick up a broom if not that the school engages them in that regard. Because at home, they have someone doing all that. They don't have to do it. And now there are also some kids who would never know what it takes to keep a space clean, because they're never there when it's being done in the house. Perhaps they're in school and someone is paid to go over to the house and keep the place clean. So they're not even there when all of that is happening. So they don't see it. They just know that they live in a clean environment. And yeah, it feels like some angels or some elves, you know, they come around and get the job done. They really do not know how these things happen. And so that's how they grow, right? Now, when it comes to keeping the school environment clean, it's very important. I mean, I don't think anybody wants to learn in a dirty environment. Yeah? You don't want your kids learning in a dirty environment. Even in the tertiary institutions, you don't want to be found in a classroom that is not kept clean. All right? Although I don't remember ever... Did we ever sweep our class in the university? I don't think we ever did. I mean, who even did that job? I never saw those people, though. I just shouldn't know that class was clean. All right, so they had paid staff doing that, right? So at the tertiary level, okay, but there was something that the school I went to ensured. I mean, I got so used to that that I thought it was normal every other place. You're moving around the school community, right, inside the, you know, that big compound, and there are waste bins at strategic points. Like, you can't eat anything and drop the wrap on the ground. You can't. I mean, if you do that, eyes that will move your direction to show you, like, it's like, this one just entered here and new. What are you doing? You know, there are just people, fellow students actually, would, because I know I've also found myself letting somebody know that they should pick up what they just dropped, and that's the trash can. Go and trash it properly, right? So within that school environment, everyone was just expected to help keep the environment clean. Now, back to what I was saying about kids who never know how their houses, their spaces at home are kept clean. Now, there are those who, yeah, they don't even know how it's done, and they are also not taught to maintain cleanliness. It's the same thing that happens here in our cities. Not just in Port Harcourt, every other town, I mean, every other place, you just see that going on. There are people who clean the roads. Yeah, there are street sweepers. They do the job and the next person comes and buys biscuits and they open the wrap and they drop it right there. Like the woman sweeping is just the other, she's just on the other pole. You have already opened your wrap and you have dropped it on the ground. Here, no. As I seen, they have swept it. So on one hand, we can get them involved in the cleanliness by having them pick up the broom, sweep their classrooms and dust up the chairs and the desks. On the other hand, we can also get them involved by making sure that they do not litter an environment that has already been made clean. So children need to also learn responsibility, right? So if you use the place, you should help keep it clean. Now, if a school employs cleaners, why then should the kids bother about helping out? And what exactly do we mean by cleaning? Is it just asking the students to pick up the paper they dropped? Or is it asking the students to sweep the school compound, cut the grasses, clean their own classroom, scrubbing the toilets? Are these all the same thing? So you tell me, should the students be involved in keeping their schools clean, or should that be solely the job of a paid cleaner? I'll be back. Let's take a message.
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0: how we do it. Yeah, Montel Jordan right there. This is how we do it. 9:30 on the clock. All right, so yeah, it's still the PTA, and we're talking. Send a message in. You can call in as well. Now's a good time. Hey, I'm Connie the Air Lady, and this is the Break Time Show. Okay, so here's what we're doing today on the Break Time Show. We're talking about school cleanliness, right? Every Thursday, we like to do what we call Fix My School. And today, what are we fixing? Cleanliness. That's what we're fixing. The school environment, our classrooms, the toilets. And here I am asking you, should the students be a part of this? Should they get their hands dirty? Should they get down to work? Should students clean their schools? Or should that be the job of paid staff? Should there be someone, should there be some people paid to make this happen? Or should the kids get involved as well? Should the students, let's not say kids, because even in the university or generally tertiary institutions, it's not kids, right? Yeah. Okay. So let's hear from you. What do you think, though? 0904-956-5728. If you want to call in, please do well to call in. I would love to hear what you think. And then 091-111-0196. I'm sure by now you know I like that number. 091-111-0196. Or 07000-101017. Call that number as well. 07000-101017. Send a message across as well to either of the 09s. So 0904-956-5728. Send a message to that number or to 091-111-0176. Let's hear from you. All right. So I think we can all agree on one thing, and that's that we should not deliberately make a place dirty simply because somebody else is paid to clean it, right? I mean, if you eat a snack and drop the wrapper on the ground or on the floor, depending on where you are, because after all, there is a cleaner. You know, that's really not the cleaner's problem, right? The cleaner should clean it. No, it's not. It is a you problem. I mean, if you spilled water in the classroom or on the toilet floor, yeah, there is a cleaner. But you spilled the water. Should you just leave it there and, you know, just walk away because the cleaner will handle it? Really? I mean, even beyond the schools. Okay, beyond the classrooms now. Yeah, let's even walk into the staff room. If your desk is full of your own rubbish, should somebody else have to come and sort it out? I mean, you're the one who messed it up. You're the one who dropped all those rubbish there. Should someone else come and clean it? I mean, think about university. Think about the office. Think about your home. Think about public places as well. Because if we all grow up believing that cleaning is beneath us, we eventually become adults who are very comfortable making a mess wherever we are because somebody else is going to clean it. So still talking about our schools. So tell me about your school. Did you have to clean when you were in school? Or was there a cleaner or were there cleaners who did that job? Were you ever required to take responsibility in any way for your own cleanliness? And how much were you required to do that? All right, let's hear from you. You can send a message, you can call in and join the conversation. All right, because I really would love to hear what you have to say. Remember, you're also sharing your own experiences with me, so you can send a message on WhatsApp and you can also call in. All right. So a cleaner is paid to do this job. So we're going to have to be fair as well, right? They're paid to provide a service. And this person is employed. So if students are sweeping the entire compound every morning, they're scrubbing the toilets and doing extensive cleaning every day, What are we trying to achieve with that? Are we making them slaves now? Hello? Hi, good morning.
1: Good morning.
0: Welcome aboard. What's your name?
1: It's Micah.
0: Hi, Micah. Great to hear from you, Micah. Micah, where are you calling from?
1: I'm calling from Ozoba.
0: All right, from Ozoba. All right, Micah. I'm listening. Go on.
1: Yes?
0: I'm listening, Micah. Go on.
1: Okay. My teacher, like, when we come late, she told us to wash the toilet, and she gave us cutlass to cut the grasses. And if you are a senior, she would like you to cut the grasses from the school to the ending of the street. And after that, you fetch water with all the drums in the toilet, and then you wash the toilet. Then when school closed, then you are going to the job if you are coming late.
0: Oh, so you are fully involved only when you are late to school. So that's like punishment for coming to school late.
1: And in the morning, if you are there in school early morning, three people or four people, because I like to be in school in early, so three people or four people will sweep the compound, wash the grass, wash the toilet. If you not wash it, then you not use the toilet because you are not washing your toilet. And we have rules and rules in the class, who to sweep and who to not sweep. Because my call is on Friday and I'm not sweeping today because I'm not feeling fine, so I'm not going to school.
0: Oh, wow. Interesting. Okay, so that sounds like...
1: I said I have a family to travel, so I enter this radio 101.
0: Okay, I didn't really hear that part, but thank you. So, is it a public school? Okay, your line is breaking. I'm asking if it's a private school or a public school.
1: It's a private school.
0: Oh, wow, interesting. And your parents are aware of this?
1: Yes.
0: Oh, okay. That's all right. Thank you so much for sharing.
1: But it's book stealing.
0: It's what?
1: Book stealing.
0: Brook feeling. Is that what you called it?
1: Yes, the school. But it's closer to Winbridge.
0: I don't know what brook feeling means. But thank you all the same. All right? Thank you very much for sharing. Brook feeling. What does it mean to brook feel someone? Anyway. But thanks all the same. So from what she's shared so far... in that case, it's when you're late to school that you get to do a lot of work. Interesting. Hi, it's Favor. There are school activities written on the board. Bell ringing, book pages flipping. But is this for me? Because it's looking like it's not for me. Oh, interesting. Now I see what's happening. I'm deleting old messages, and some of the messages that were supposed to have come in since yesterday are just landing. Ouch. Okay. All right. So talk to me now. We're talking about keeping our schools clean. All right. Fix my school. Now, if you could change anything about how your school is kept clean, what would you change? Would you change the whole idea of getting the students involved, of having them also clean alongside the cleaners? Or would you change the whole idea of getting students to cut the grasses whenever they are late to school or break a rule? What would you change? All right. Or would you maybe change the idea of having cleaners do everything while the students just, they get away with messing up the place? What would you change? All right. Would you like maybe employ more hands to do the cleaning? Perhaps it's just one cleaner and you feel like, it's not enough. One person cannot do all this work. So you talk to me. Let's hear from you. All right. Oh God, this is just incredible. All the old messages from yesterday are just landing right now. God have mercy. I got a whole lot of work here. Okay. So 091-111-0796. 091-111-0796 or 0904-956-5728 and then 07000-101017. All right. So I'm asking, if a school has cleaners whose job it is to clean the classrooms, the toilets, the school compounds, why then should students be doing their jobs? I mean, that's a fair question, right? Because a cleaner, like I said, is paid to provide that service. The school has employed that person. So if we now find the students either sweeping or cleaning, mopping, scrubbing, you know, doing the whole cleaning every other day, what are we doing? Are we simply getting free labor from these children? Is that what's going on? Or are we still teaching them responsibility? Everyone, grab a broom, clean the entire school because we don't want to pay enough cleaners. Or maybe I'm the one who's overreacting right now. Hello, my name is Ella. Hi, Ella. Good morning to you. Come on now. Students should be responsible for their own mess. It shouldn't be because there is a paid worker. They have to litter the environment. Oh, okay. Okay, Ella. Thank you. What's the message about hummingbird? I don't know what that is. Anyway, thank you very much for your messages so far. You can keep them coming. I need to fix something up and then I'll take more of your messages. But you can still call in though, all right? So let's talk about what exactly students are supposed to be doing, all right? And if you are a parent, is this a question you get to ask when you're enrolling your child in a school? Do you ask them how cleanliness or how sanitation is done in school? Have you ever had to ask? I mean, if your kids came home and told you that they had to scrub the entire school toilet, they had to clean the entire compound, and perhaps they did it every week, or somehow they had to do it every day, or maybe there was a roster where they had to take turns to clean their classroom and all that, would you think that's really good? Or would you say, eh? After all the money I've paid? All right. So talk to me about that as well. So mommies and daddies, get in here. Let's hear from you. All right. 091-111-0796 or 0904-956-5728. Am I wrong? Nico Vins on this one.

0: it on.
1: P-Square right there. Bring it on. All right. So, Fix My School Thursday. That's what's happening right now. Should students join in cleaning their classrooms and school environments? Or should that be only for cleaners? Should that be left to the cleaners? Paid staff. That's what I mean. All right. So join the conversation and talk to me. And if you're saying yes, students should join, should there be some kind of caveat to that? Like, should there be a level to which they should join, or should there be, or should it just be holistic? They should always be a part of it. All right. Should that be something they only do when they have broken a school rule, like coming late to school and some other things like that? All right. Sweeping the school compound, weeding, that's cutting the grasses,

0: Cleaning the windows, scrubbing the toilets, clearing the drainage. Should students be doing all of those? Of course, we know that these activities actually involve questions of safety, of supervision, age-appropriate chores. I mean, we talk about those in the home, right? In the homes. Yeah, I mean, it's usually advised to get the kids involved in age-appropriate chores. You know how old they are and what they can join in doing, so that that way they grow up, you know, helping to keep the environment clean, to keep the home clean, keep their spaces clean, and all whatnot. So when it comes to school, should we also get them to clean? Just like the girl who called this morning to talk about how it's part of discipline. A student misbehaves, breaks a rule, you sweep, you scrub, you cut the grasses, right? Those kind of things. You make noise. You're going to do all of that physical work. But does it work? You know, using cleaning as a disciplinary measure. Does it really work? Does it like help the students learn that, you know, your actions have consequences? Or are we rather teaching them that cleaning is only for when you have done something wrong? Cleaning is only for when you are under some kind of punishment. So if I get home and I'm asked to, oh yeah, get mop and mop the house, you start asking, ah, mommy, what did I do? You know, you start checking yourself. Did I do anything wrong? Why am I being asked to clean? Yeah. So let's talk. I want to hear from you. 091-111-0196 and 0904-956-5728. Yeah, someone's message is in here. It's incomplete. Okay, let me see. Perhaps I'll delete more so that your message can come through. But you can call in. Call the number 07001-0107 or 0904-956-5728. You can call that number as well, or better still, call 091-111-0196. All right, join the conversation. Let's hear from you. It's a PTA, and this is not for the kids. It's for everybody, right? The parents, the teachers, and of course, the students themselves. So perhaps this is something that was done in your previous school and you would like to change it. Perhaps get the students more involved or reduce their involvement, because it's beginning to look like, or maybe it felt like, cheap labor is what the school employed. Getting the kids to do the work that they should pay someone to do. Perhaps that's what you would like to change about your school. All right. So you might as well join the conversation and let's hear from you. All right. So another thing is the dignity of labor. I mean, we want our children to become different things these days, from tech to healthcare to law to engineering to creatives, right? We want them to be in different professions, and it's beautiful. But we also need to teach them that no honest work is beneath you. I remember my grandma used to say back then that nothing you do legitimately to put food on your table is suffering. So knowing how to sweep, it doesn't reduce your intelligence as a human being. So it helps you to keep your environment clean, right? Knowing how to wash the dishes, it doesn't reduce your status. Knowing how to clean a toilet doesn't make you less important. Knowing how to clean your own house, it doesn't reduce your stees. You can become the CEO of whatever business and still keep your office clean by yourself. Pick up trash. And actually puts them where they should be. All right? So if we keep using cleaning as a disciplinary measure in our schools, aren't we teaching the kids that cleaning is for those who are being punished? And so when they see a cleaner, it means this person must have done something in life to actually be a cleaner. Yeah, perhaps they're being punished for something they did in time past. Or maybe not. So how do we get the kids to learn cleanliness? Perhaps it should be limited to, picking up the trash. Just ensuring that your environment is clean. Not necessarily that you're the one who is doing the entire cleaning. Maybe. There should be a limit to what we are asking them to do. I'm just saying. But then the kids who go to schools where they are fully involved in the cleaning of that environment, do you think it also grooms them to clean their environment? You know, it grooms them to know that, yeah, wherever I am found, I should make sure the environment is clean. All right, so you think about that. And if as a parent, you've never had that conversation with your kids, you've never had to find out from them who does the cleaning in their school. Perhaps today when they return from school, you ask them, come. So, Unipul's classroom, who cleans it? How is it kept clean? Do you clean your classroom? Are you the ones that get to dust the chairs? Or do you wash the toilets? What exactly? I want to know how you guys do what you do in your school. So perhaps today is that day you get to ask them that question. If you've never had to ask them that question. All right? So we're going to have to wrap up this way. So bear that in mind and make sure you're asking that question when your kids return from school. All right? Find out if they are the ones who get to arrange their classroom, if they sweep, if they clean the toilets, if they eventually clean the entire compound. All right? So you can do that and decide your next line of action if you feel like it's too much. If your kids are participating fully in cleaning their classrooms and school environment, or if they are not even doing anything at all, the paid staff does everything. All right? Well, thank you so much for listening this morning and, of course, for being a part of the conversation so far. All right, gotta go. Coming up next, you know what's happening? Family Roundtable. Like I said, we're going to your village. Let's talk about burial rites, because I would like to know the kind of ceremonies, traditions, expectations, you know, those things people do when it's time to bury a dead person. What is the culture? Or what is the practice in your village? I'll be right back. Stick around. It's 101.7 Kids FM.
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5: 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L is for the way you look at me. O

0: If the alphabet could give bad advice, S would say, snack often, snooze frequently, and swear like a sailor. Just kidding. Or am I?
1: Wait a minute. Who are you?

0: All right, right there. You have Teddy with Uyo Meyo. All right, welcome back now. And we're still having a great time on air. Mm-hmm, sure. Okay, so welcome back. Welcome back. Well, it's the family roundtable right now. And I told you we'll be going to your village. All right, let's talk about some of the practices, burial rites that go on in different villages in Nigeria. All right? Okay. Of course, if you grew up in Nigeria, you know that burying someone can be so much more than just putting a person to rest. In some places, many places actually, there is wake keeping, several days of activities, traditional rites, sometimes that seem unending, church programs, and every other thing, the uniforms, that's the ashwibi. Is it called ashwibi when it's ashwibi now? Abi? Yeah. Having to cater to the guests, all the expenses that have to be made. And in some cases, people have to borrow money just to give a loved one a befitting burial. I mean, this has been the case for quite a while. But in some communities, these things have changed. And beyond the communities, in some states, actually, most of these things have changed. Some churches even don't allow certain things anymore. And talking about states, in Anambra State, there's a law. All right, so they've got legislation regulating several aspects of burial ceremonies, and that's since 2019, including wakekeeping, road blockage, River State, oy, the duration of ceremonies, and exposure of corpses. So I want to know, what are some of the practices done in perhaps your community or in communities where you live or have lived that you feel like are so unnecessary? So what did we do back then? What are we doing now? And what should we change? All right. So the Anambra State issue that I mentioned is something that has been there since 2019. So they've restricted the whole idea of wakekeeping. You don't block the road because you're burying somebody. And the whole shebang of, you know, some people who feel like, oh, they've got the money, they've got the time. So they bury someone and the ceremony takes like many days before they're done. All right? So there are some things that are no longer allowed over there. And it's really helping the people, you know, to curb unnecessary expenses. But hey, let's move on to something that actually happened somewhere that brought, you know, this particular conversation to the fore. So I read it yesterday. It was one of the trending stories. I mean, this happened just yesterday in Ayeka, Okiti Ukpa local government area of Ondo State. Something tragic. Now, one particular high chief, Akinola, was attending the burial rites of another traditional title holder when the usual gunshots. Is it a gunshot salute? Okay, no, that's for the military. Okay, let's just call it firearm discharge. Whatever that thing is, they normally do that in many villages, right? So that was done. And right there and then. I mean, the video is online. The bullets struck him in the head and he fell and that's it. Died. All right. Anyway, the circumstances actually surrounding the firearm discharge is yet to be established. But the Ondo State Police public relations officer has confirmed that, yeah, one person, suspect, had been arrested and investigation is ongoing. Now, this particular story, I found it very very disheartening, really, okay? Because there are things we have normalized around burial ceremonies that need better regulation, actually. You know, the whole gunshots thing. You know, before now, I used to think that the bullets used for those ones are not like live bullets. Like when I was much younger, I thought that it doesn't hurt anybody because they do it in front of everybody. So for me, I used to think that, okay, even if it touches you, nothing will happen. Little did I know. All right. So for whatever it is that happened over there, it's really sad. So from one burial to another round of mourning. So a burial ceremony is supposed to honor the dead, right? And should not put the living in unnecessary danger. So let's take it back a little bit. Now, for many Nigerian families, burial is a community affair. Everybody is involved. People travel from afar, relatives, all right? And there are traditional rites. Back then, there were long periods of mourning, and the wakekeepings also happen. Even now, we still have people doing wakekeepings, all right? And in some communities, the bigger the burial, the more people felt like the family, they really did well. They honored their father. They really honored their mother. They really honored their uncle. So what exactly is the purpose of burying a person? Burying the dead, please. The dead. All right? And in some places, burials are like a display of wealth and status. People who have money use it as well to show what they have. But then in some homes, in some families as well, someone dies and the pain or the pressure, it is not necessarily that they have lost someone dear to them. It is, hey, where do we start from? And that where do we start from is not that this person is like or was the person providing for the family. So now that the breadwinner is gone, we are lost. It is the expectations from the community. The kind of things they have to do based on the culture. So they're looking at the money involved. And especially if the person has taken some title. I mean, everybody's now in trouble. Yeah, he's a titled man. But how much does he have? Does not have money. So we have entered BC. And before you know it, the family is borrowing money. They're selling things. Property, they're taking loans, they're spending money that should have gone towards the welfare of the living. Anyway, let's talk about regulations, all right? So you think about it and talk to me. I want to know what burial practice do you think should be stopped? Either in your community or in the community where you live. So let's hear from you. It could be something they do to a woman when it's the husband who has died, or something that happens to the expect of the family when it's a titled chief that has died. Whatever it is, let me know. Or generally, what happens in the space where people live because someone has died there. Like places where everybody is expected to close shop because the landlord has passed on. And sometimes the people don't even know where the landlord lives. But now they will not have to do business for 1 week. Why? Landlord has died. All right, so talk to me now. What burial practice do you think we should stop? And which ones do you think we should keep? So give me like two. All right. We're going to work with that. 0904-956-5728 and 0911-111-796. Hello. Good morning.
1: Hello. By the same. Good morning. Good morning.
0: Yes. Good morning. Just stretch. Just stretch. Keep stretching. You'll be fine. What's your name?
1: My name. Good morning. My name is Michael.
0: Okay, your line is breaking. Say that again.
1: Michael.
0: Oh, Michael. All right, Michael. Where are you calling from?
1: I told you I'm calling from Ozama.
0: Oh, I didn't hear that part before. You were stretching now, and when I joined you to stretch. Okay, Michael from Osoba. All right, so talk to me. What burial practice should be stopped? And which one should you do you think we should keep?
1: Sorry, please. Some of the AP.
0: What did you say?
1: Okay, yes. Okay, no, I'm talking to my sister.
0: Okay.
1: Some of the AP. Okay, can we proceed?
0: Mm-hmm.
1: Okay, I'm calling from Osoba.
0: All right. I heard that.
1: Okay. The tradition where they bury in my traditional, they normally block roads and motors follow access because they don't do burial in my state, River Rumolumi. They don't do burial with road. If they're not built road, nobody would care. Doing my grandma. Hello? Hi,
0: yeah. Yeah, so you're talking about the blocking of the roads when a burial ceremony is happening.
1: Yes, my grandma and my daddy's grandma. They blocked the road. I keep on asking my daddy, why did they block the road? He said that they blocked the road to be avoiding the motors, the trash or. Because of the peeping, they cannot be hearing the music. So I said so, and it takes 3 days to do the burial. And the first day was the wet keeping, the second day was the preparation night, and then the third day is the burial.
0: Wow. Okay. So I want to know: does the road blockade happen for the entire 3 days?
1: No.
0: Okay, just for the burial day.
1: They were keeping there is when they block it.
0: Interesting. And that lasts for an entire day, from the night till the next day, the entire day for the next day.
1: Yeah, they block the road.
0: Interesting. All right. So you're saying that they should scrap that?
1: I don't hear you.
0: You don't really know. You don't know whether they should scrap it or regulate it, like have a time frame for how long that road blockade should last.
1: Let us stop that, because when we blocked the road, we took permission from the government. And my uncle's is a general, so he took permission before blocking the road.
0: All right.
1: Because if you...
0: So I'm asking. Yeah, hold on. This is what I'm asking. Yeah, are you suggesting that they should regulate the time, how long it takes for that road blockade to last? Perhaps they should reduce the length of time for which they block the road.
1: Let them reduce the time.
0: Okay, let them reduce the time. All right. Thank you so much for calling.
1: Thank you.
0: All right. Have a nice day, darling. All right. So reduce the time for road blockade. So perhaps you could block the road from, give it like a few hours, say 3 hours, and you are done. You start removing whatever blockade you have on the road and attend to your guests. You know, there are also traditions where there's a particular time you must put the dead body, in the ground. You can't keep a dead body past a particular time. Yeah, in some places, you can't. And there are places where lying in state, display of the body, open casket, is not done. It's not allowed. There are places where it's not allowed. I mean, there are also places where wake keeping is not allowed. It's only the burial. That's what you do. You don't keep people awake and singing and doing all of that in that village when someone has died. So if for some families, what they do is they hold their wakekeeping in the city and then go back to the village for their burials, because they can't have a wakekeeping in their community. All right, so will you tell me now what particular practice, burial rite, should be stopped in your community or the community where you live? And which one do you think, it's a good one, let's keep it up? All right, let's hear from you. Time na money. Michael Cree coming right up.

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0: Rudimental, Anna Marie, Mr. Easy, Let Me Live My Life, 10:29 right now. Let's hear from you. How are burials conducted in your community? And what are some of those burial rites you think should be stopped? And which ones do you think should be continued? All right, let's talk. We're discussing burial rites, some of the practices even back then, right? And some of the things we're still doing now, and some things we should keep doing. So what did we used to do? What are we currently doing? And what should we change? So get on board and let's talk. I would love to hear from you. Now, we're not necessarily attacking culture, all right? We're not attacking traditions because, I mean, come on. Culture is what makes us who we are, is what makes us stand out, right? It's like what gives us color. So that's not what we're doing. We're not calling out traditions. We are looking out how best we can put culture to work for us. All right? Like the story I read earlier, I'm pretty sure it's a practice over there in that community, as with so many other communities, right? Someone who is big is being buried, and then there's that gunshot salute that happens. But then who regulates how the shooting is done? You know, there's just this belief that, oh, the people who shoot those things, they are experienced. And usually you see somebody drinking kai kai, and he's supposed to be the one to shoot gun. And everybody is happy. The person that is going to shoot gun is drinking. And people are okay with it. I'm not saying that the person who shot in that particular community was actually drunk or tipsy. That's not what I'm saying. I'm just pointing out some of the things that actually do happen in our communities. And we take these things for granted because it's something we've been doing for like ever. And so everybody understands it. Everybody's cool with it. So what are some of those things that we do as burial rites that should be scrapped? That's what we're discussing on the Family Roundtable this morning. Get in here and join us. I would love to hear from you. All right. So is there something that was done in your community before now that is no longer being done? Or is there something that has been there forever and it is still being done? I remember back then we watched movies where they showed women who were mourning the death of their husband, and part of the rites, the practice, is for her to go and swear before Juju that she did not kill him. Whether he was sick for a long time, nobody cares. He's dead. He shouldn't die. So she has to go and swear that she didn't kill him. That's a practice in some communities. And so the women are suffering. The only reason they are praying for their husband not to die is because they don't want to go and swear before Juju that they did not kill who died. They don't want to have to shave their hair and perhaps sleep with the dead body. Like sleep beside a dead body for days. Or have the body washed. And they use the water to also have a bath or whatever. I don't want to say something that is irky, so I'm not going to say the other one. So there are so many rites in different communities. Some of those rites are cool. Some of those rites are terrible. Some of them are like, it's okay now, it's fine. And some are just demonic. And some are just silly. Like having to release gunshots. Gunshots in IDA. No regulations. Why are we shooting where we have people gathered? I mean, if there's a protest and the police shot live bullets. Oh my goodness. It makes the news. We talk about it. We scream. We shout. What if? What if? What if? But these things happen in different communities every other Friday and every other Saturday because somebody is being buried. And now it's taking someone's life in Ondo State. So perhaps they will not wake up to the regulation part and actually do what they're supposed to do, right? Anyway, so the other thing is what Anambra State government has done since 2019, the burial law, which includes provisions against wakekeeping, the limits on funeral ceremony duration, the restrictions on blocking roads, you know, limits on exposing preserved corpses. And of course, they also put a stop to that second funeral rites after burial. If you, you have buried the person, leave it. You have buried the person. Come and be going. Don't come back. And now people are debating whether the government should regulate cultural practices and all whatnot. But then, what burial practices should be regulated because they affect the wider community? So I've had someone call in to talk about blocking of roads, and she says it should be regulated. The duration should be reduced. Don't do it for an entire day. In some places, it's for an entire week or 2 or 3 days. How about the firearms at ceremonies? Because this particular one that just happened yesterday, of course, that man is dead. And now we're left to talk about it. Why are we shooting at a burial ceremony where people are gathered? Stray bullets. You don't hit person for head. Person don't die. Right? And of course, the other example I gave, forcing widows into harsh mourning practices. And many other things. Keeping corpses for very long periods. Yeah, our brethren up north, they don't even have to waste any time. There's no buying of very expensive caskets. There's no turning the grave sites into some kind of monument. Nah, they're not spending money in all of that. You've buried somebody, just wrap the body in a mat and that's it. Bury the person. We all go home and continue with whatever other things we feel like we want to do. But you talk to me. So let us know, what practices should they stop in your community or the communities around you? And what practices should be regulated? It could be to reduce or to curb. How many times or how much, whatever it is, let's hear from you. All right, 0904-956-5728. And now in some places it's not necessarily a community that has come up with that particular culture. It could just be the family. Like the other day, was it Miss Muna who was talking about the landlord's children who were asking everybody to donate money, you know, for them to bury their father. All right. So in some places, that's even the problem. You've rented a shop or an apartment, and the culture there for that particular family is that if they are having any burial ceremony of whoever that is important to them, you will not open your shop for 1 week. Or maybe if it's the king of the community that is being buried, for 1 week, nobody opens shop. And some other things. 0904-956-5728. I would love to hear from you. What do you have to share with me? Call in and share. 07000-101017. 07000-101017. And 091-111-01796. 091-111-01796. So we're talking burial rites. Some back then and now. What have we been doing? Or what did we do in times past that we no longer do? You know, in times past, it used to be a thing for people to have a certain kind of masquerade in display during the burial of perhaps the traditional ruler or a titled person in that vicinity. And that also meant the, especially women, are not allowed to come outside. Yeah, it was a thing in some places, but these days some of those things have really changed. Yeah, it's no longer like that. People have embraced a lot of Christianity, and so they are reducing many other things that they've been practicing. And beyond Christianity as well, communities are opening their doors, right, to non-indigents. So now you have more people who are not indigents in your area. So how long are you going to keep doing some of the things you're doing, whereas you don't have more of your people there. It's mostly the non-indigents you have there. And so they begin to regulate, they begin to curb some of their excessive rights, you know, so that they can accommodate the strangers who live amongst them. So join the conversation. Tell me if there's a particular practice in your village or in any village you are aware of, or if any family that you're aware of or community that you're aware of, perhaps somewhere you visited or somewhere you served as a core member, or your parents visited and told you about, and you feel like, no, this should not be done. This should not continue. All right? So let's even touch on weight keeping. How necessary is weight keeping? Yeah, some people will tell you, how can you bury somebody without a wake? Yeah, weight keeping is like when you all gather and remember the person, talk about some things about the person, and just before the burial. Hello?
1: Hello?
0: Yes, good morning. Welcome to Kids FM. What's your name?
1: My name is Ella.
0: All right, Ella. Great to have you. Where are you calling from, by the way?
1: I'm calling from Alo.
0: All right, Ella from Alo. I'm listening. So what burial practices should be stopped?
1: And there's the fact that they bring human head and use it for some people's burial.
0: Have you ever seen that happen?
1: Yes.
0: You have seen them use human being?
1: Yes.
0: Ella, are you talking from a movie you watched?
1: No. Oh, my parents told me.
0: What did you say?
1: From what my parents told me.
0: All right, that's why I kept asking if you saw it. So you were told. Okay. So you're saying that what exactly is wrong with that? You're saying they should stop it, yeah? Ella, are you still there? Oh, that happened. All right, love. You can call me back if you can. Okay. So when you're calling in to share anything at all right, be sure you can also let me know if it's something you heard, so that you won't say that it's something you saw when you know you didn't see it. You know, because I wanted to know, like, you saw them use a human being for that and you're alive to come and share that with me? I'm shook. Okay. So you can call back though. I want to hear from you. And you too, you can as well call in and let us know. I mean, from that particular thing she's shared, I've also heard such stories myself. Haven't witnessed it. Don't wanna. Hello? Uh-oh. And that happened as well. All right, you can call back if you can. 0904-956-5728. And 091-111-01-796. Hello?
2: Hello?
0: Good morning. Welcome aboard. What's your name?
2: My name is Diamond.
0: All right. Great to have you on the show. So where are you calling from?
2: I'm calling from Alo.
0: Okay. Go on.
2: Hello, can you hear me?
0: Yes, I can hear you. I'm listening.
2: Okay. There's a culture. Like, my auntie holds on something. So...
0: Interesting. Okay. So how about you just type it, if you can, right, and send me a message. Or, better still, when you call me, remove your earpiece. And so that you don't keep fumbling, you know, with whatever it is you've attached to your device. It's really disrupting the call. All right? Take off the earpiece, and then we can hear you loud and clear. I think that would work for us. Thank you. Hi, good morning. Welcome to Kids FM. Oopsie. I'm so sorry. Did I just caught someone's call? Yeah, my bad. All right, call back now if you can. Thank you. 0904-956-5728. 0904-956-5728. or 091-111-01-796. So you're sharing with me some of those burial rites that you think should be stopped. Now, for some people, the culture they follow is the one from their church, or should I generally say religious organization. So it's not just the one from their villages. Hello?
3: Hello.
0: Good morning. Welcome to Kids FM. What's your name?
3: Good morning. It's Glory.
0: All right, Glory. Glory, where are you calling from?
3: Calling from Romahalo.
0: All right, Glory. So talk to us about burial rites that should be stopped.
3: To me, one of the burial rites that ought to be stopped is allowing the living to sleep in the same room with the dead. Just to prove that person's innocence. That's barbaric. And again, washing the dead person's body, and this one is not I heard, is what I saw. They actually give the woman the water to swear with by drinking it.
0: Hey!
3: Yes.
0: Jesus. Please tell me she didn't drink it.
3: It happened in Cross River.
0: Did she drink it?
3: It happened. Of course, she had to prove her innocence. She had to. It's barbaric and devilish. So, if there's any way they can just do away with all these nonsense traditions, because we live in a place where, if the woman dies, she dies a natural death. Once the man dies, the woman is responsible for his death.
0: Yeah.
3: So they should just look for a way to cut off all this nonsense.
0: All right. Thank you so much for sharing, Glory.
3: You're welcome.
0: Ew. Ugh. Okay, that was really, really nasty. My God. Okay. I feel like

He made a colo on that one. Such a big song. Such a beautiful song. Ooh. Oof. When was the last time you listened to that song? Wish Me Well. That's what it's titled. All right. It's time for us to play. I didn't see that coming either. That switch. I didn't see it coming. All right, it's time for us to play. It's playtime. This is that station that always screams, let's play. Yeah, because we want you to play with us. It's 101.7 Kids FM. And it's the pickup show with Miss Muna. Yes, the playtime professor. Mm-hmm. That Miss Muna. And I'm ready to play with you today. It's Thursday, so that means the pickup is going to ask us to do a bunch of things. The pickup says is the game we play every Thursdays. So this is how this game works. You know, it's like Simon Says. If you know how to play Simon Says, or in the religious world, they'll call it Jesus Says, right? Where the person, Simon, in the original game, will ask you to do a bunch of things and you have to do them or not. You know, there are always rules. At least my version has lots of rules and twists. The original version does not have all of those twists. Mine does. Mine is called The Pickup Says. So the pickup would ask you to do a bunch of things and you better follow the rules. If you don't follow the rules, guess what? You'll be so out of the game. Now, the rule could be that you shouldn't do exactly what the pickup is asking you to do. Maybe you should do the opposite or give a wrong answer. Or the twist could be, yeah, go ahead and do it. But if the pickup does not say, then something else. It is always a fun game. Fun time on here. On Playtime on 101.7 Kids FM. You know what? I'm going to tell you what we're doing today. I want to give you a hint. It's going to be customer service centered. Because we're still celebrating customer service week. Yeah, so it's going to be customer service centered. And it will be a lot of fun. All right, so you want to stick around. Remember that at 1:30, we are going to pause everything we are doing and just dance. What's your dance vibe like for today? What would you like to dance to? What's your vibe like? What is speaking to your spirits? So yesterday, I was just in the vibe for Shakira and all of her goodness. And we danced to her songs. We had a great time doing that. So no die-die today. We did a lot of that yesterday already. But what's your vibe like today? I just might be able to play you one song on the 1:30 time, that time where we dance, on dance break, right? So yeah, if your vibe is vibecious, there should be a word like vibecious. She was vibeciously vibing to Miss Muna's songs. Ha! See now, that thing enter. If your vibe is cool, then I just might put your song on the list for dance break. But here's the thing, dance break is that time where you leave whatever you're doing and just dance. Just move your body. Just get energized again, re-energized to continue the day. Because sometimes you come to work with some energy and then by 1 o'clock you're already like, oh my God, can this day just end? I'm just tired. I want to be going home a bigger, bigger, big. Then dance break begins. And then you listen to these very cool songs. And while you're listening, you're like, the vibe is entering. And then before you know it, you're standing. And hey. Then by the time dance break is done, you're like, aha. Okay, so what was I doing? Where were we? You know, that energy is back. And then you can dance. You can continue the rest of the day. And then by the time it's like 4 p.m., 5 p.m., when you're closing, you're feeling good. You're feeling energized. You're feeling like, this is how this day should have gone. Yes, that's what dance break does. Hendrix with a song Takedown is what is coming up right now. When I come back, we are going to start playing, right? We'll play some games, have some fun, and then go dance at 1:30.

0: If the alphabets could give advice, V might say, vibe high, visualize victory.
1: That was legitness.
0: Yeah. And vomit rainbows. Yeah. Just kidding. That's gross.
2: 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I listen to KFM because I know I'm a star.

0: who's wrong or right, just beat it. It doesn't matter if you're wrong or right. Just find a way around it and you guys should be cool again, or at least settle it. All right, no need to fight. I'm not even sure who this message is for. But yeah, there is really no need to turn it into a fight if you can just beat it. That was Michael Jackson with a song, Beat It. Beat it. Beat it. All right, it's time for the Pickup Says on 101.7 Kids FM. All right, it's the Pickup Show. And this hour, we are playing. Now, the Pickup is going to ask you to do a bunch of things. I want to see the kind of customer that you are. So, when the Pickup says, you do. If the Pickup does not say, you do not do. It's easy peasy lemon squeezy. Straight to the point. Now, if the Pickup does not say and you do it, what happens? What happens? You are out of the game. You're going to hear my wrong buzzer. The wrong buzzer that can be pretty loud and a lot of times very annoying. But then, if you do it correctly, this is what you hear. And then you get a round of applause. And that's my way of saying, well done. That's how it's done. Done, done. All right, I should play that song as well. So who is ready to play? If you're ready to play, go ahead and call me and let's play. Let's find out what kind of customer you are. Are you the customer who will say, where's my food? Or I want to see your manager. Or, please, thank you, you're welcome, excuse me, how may I help you? You know, those kind of things. What kind of customer will you be on the Pickup Show today? The Pickup is going to ask you to say a bunch of things today. Let's find out who's here and who is ready to play. Happiness is ready. Happiness, how are you doing? All right, a message for those on WhatsApp. Happiness, message for you and for every other person who wants to text, coming up very, very, very soon. But let's take this first call and see what this person has to say. If you can play this game and play it right. Hello? All right, this is not the way to start off the Pickup Says. Hello? All right, so this is for you who is texting. Now, remember that when the Pickup says you do, if the Pickup does not say what happens, you do not do it. Let's find out what kind of customer you are. Number one, the Pickup says, say thank you. Number two, say I'm sorry. Number three, say have a nice day. And number four, the Pickup says, say welcome.
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American Love. All right. All right. So we're dancing already. If you've not started dancing, I don't know. What are you waiting for? Maybe you're waiting for some BTS or you're waiting for some Davido or something else. I don't know. Why haven't you started dancing? Okay, because I haven't officially opened the floor, right? All right. I got you. I'll open the floor in just a bit. It's 101.7 Kids FM, and we are ready to play. Playtime. Now, we've given out the first question for those who are texting. Did you get it? Hey, did you get it? Ah, you didn't get it. Sorry, yo. I'm going to give you another set, but not now. I'll give you another set once we're done dancing. I want you all to just gather around and dance. All right, so we're doing customer service themed the pickup says, but this time around customer service themed. So you're gonna hear a lot of things that would happen in a place of service. So somebody is saying please, someone is saying thank you, someone is screaming I want to see your manager, someone is saying please refund my money. You know, and a lot of things. The pickup will ask you to do some of them, and somebody else that is not the pickup will ask you to do some of them. When it's the pickup asking, you have to say those things. But if it is not the pickup, what do you do? You will say, no way, no way. You can't even get me to do this thing. No way. All right. Let's go have some fun with some music. It's 1:30 right now, and it's time for us to dance. I cannot wait to just move my body. I just realized that since I got into the office, I've been sitting down, and that thing is not good. Oh, sure, you know, just in case you're like me, stand up and dance. All right, so the Queen of Kindness is like, Miss Muna, how about some BTS today? We've not done BTS in a while for dance break, right? Right, right. I feel you. But here's the thing. I would have really loved to do like a Ninja-themed kind of dance break. So you know what? We're going to blend it. We're going to do one BTS and then one Davido. Yeah, because someone else wants to dance too with you. And yeah, with you is one song that will get us dancing. But let's do BTS. Now I'm conflicted. Which BTS should we do? Should we do Smooth Like Butter or Dynamite? Let's Dynamite. All right. It's 101.7 Kids FM. See, I'm not going to be happy with you if you don't dance. Just move your body. It will help you feel better. All right. This is BTS with the song Dynamite.

0: else thinks DeVito and Omalay need to get back into the studio and do a part two of this song. Because what? You know, if this was texting, I'd have put like 50 billion fire emojis. Because that song is all shades of fire. Whoa! I mean, it's too short. They should have made it go on for like 6 minutes. And just keep us dancing and dancing and dancing. That was Dance Break, people. Did you dance? That's the big question. Did you dance? Well, yeah, raise up your hand. If you danced, raise up your hands. Good, good, good. If you did not dance, move to one side. Just move to one side. I'll come back to you. I'll deal with you later. Oh my goodness. But I hope you moved your body at least. And those songs just brought some sort of fresh energy, right, that you need to get through the rest of today. I hope he did that for you. It's 101.7 Kids FM, and we're playing on this hour of the Pickup Show. Playtime is what we're doing, and I am the Playtime Professor, Miss Mona. So we're doing this customer service themed version of the Pickup Says, and I want you to call me right now. I'm giving out a question for those who are texting. I want to give out a second one. Ooh. All right, so let's see what kind of customer you are. The pickup says, say please. The pickup says, say no problem. Say, I want a refund. I want a refund. And number four, say, I want to see your manager. All right. Let's see who can answer that one correctly. In the meantime, call me and let's play. I've got some more things that the pickup wants you to say. Yeah. So let's see if we can figure out how to play this game and play it right. Who's here? And are you ready to play? Okay, not sure what's happening on here. All right, you can call 091-111-0196. That's 091-111-0196. You can also send me your SMSs to that number. If you want to send a WhatsApp message, you can send that to 0904-956-5728. You can also call 07000-101017. Let's see who's here.
1: Good afternoon.
0: Hi, good afternoon. What's your name?
1: My name is Emmanuel.
0: Hi, Emmanuel. Where are you calling from?
1: I'm calling from Rumibo.
0: All right, Emmanuel from Rumibo. Are you ready to play?
1: Yes, let's play.
0: All right, let's play. Emmanuel, let's see how far you can go. Say please.
1: No way.
0: Emmanuel, the pickup says, say thank you.
1: Thank you.
0: The pickup says, say you're welcome.
1: You're welcome.
0: The pickup says, say excuse me.
1: Excuse me.
0: Say, can I help you?
1: No way.
0: I almost got you there. The pickup says, say no problem.
1: No problem.
0: The pickup says, say sorry.
1: Sorry.
0: The pickup says, say, my pleasure.
1: Yeah?
0: The pickup says, say, my pleasure.
1: My pleasure.
0: The pickup says, say, welcome.
1: Welcome.
0: Say, I understand.
1: No way.
0: Emmanuel, you're too good. Thank you for playing. You win.
1: Bye.
0: All right, so Emmanuel gets my very first buzzer. My very first correct buzzer. Let's see who else is ready to play. I can see happiness somewhere around the corner. Let's get happiness on here. Hello, happiness. Oh, no. Okay. Hi, happiness. No way. Happiness, the network seemed to not be happy. Network needs a dose of happiness.
2: Hello?
0: Hi, good afternoon.
2: Good afternoon.
0: What's your name and where are you calling from?
2: My name is Ella and I'm calling from Arrow.
0: Hi, Ella. Ella, are you ready to play this game?
2: Yes.
0: Ella, if you're ready, you're going to say, yes, let's play.
2: Yes, let's play.
0: Okay, Ella is ready. Ella is ready. Let's see if Ella can be as good at this game as Emmanuel. Emmanuel has set the template. Let's see. Woo! Ella, the pickup says, say, have a nice day.
2: Have a nice day.
0: The pickup says, say, one moment.
2: Say, one moment.
0: The pickup says, you should say, where's my food?
2: Where's my food?
0: I want the manager. Ella, say, I want the manager.
2: I want the manager.
0: Ella, you were supposed to say, no way. Yeah, because the pickup did not ask you to say that one.
2: Yes.
0: Yeah, but thank you so much for playing, Ella. All right, let's try Happiness one more time. Hi, Happiness. Oh, no. Oh, no. Happiness really, really wants to play with us, but something is happening. I'm sorry, Happiness. Hello?
3: Hello.
0: Hi, good afternoon. What's your name?
3: My name is Victory.
0: Hi, Victory. Where are you calling from?
3: I'm calling from Alu.
0: Victory from Alu, are you ready to play?
3: Yes, let's play.
0: All right, let's see how well you can play this game. Victory, the pickup says, say please.
3: Please.
0: Say thank you.
3: No way.
0: Say you're welcome.
3: No way.
0: Say excuse me.
3: No way.
0: The pickup says, say how can I help you?
3: How can I help you?
0: The pickup says, say sorry.
3: Sorry.
0: The pickup says, say, no problem.
3: No problem.
0: The pickup says, say, excuse me.
3: Excuse me.
0: Say, thank you.
3: No way.
0: Oh, no! Victory! I'm trying here. I'm trying to be tricky here. Allow me be tricky. Victory.
3: No way.
0: You know what? You win. I give up. You win.
3: Uh-huh. That's good.
0: Thank you so much for playing, Victory. I'm playing so well. Oh, my God. What's all this? Did you guys practice? Eh? You guys probably don't even allow me to trick you even small. Habba. Is it fair? But I love it. Thank you so much for playing and playing so well. Let's see who else wants to play this game. Oh, let me get to the messages because I know what the time does. It just disappear. Good afternoon. My name is Emmanuel. The answers are thank you. No way. Welcome. And it's my first time texting. Really? Emmanuel, how is it your first time and you got to play the game so well? See, you know what? First off, when you're

0: if the alphabet could give advice, letter M might say, make magic happen, manifest your dreams, and microwave last night's pizza.
1: What do you know? What do you think you know?
2: Did you know that your brain is faster than a rocket ship?
3: Really? That's amazing.
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9: Welcome to the Kids FM Daily Scoop. I am Tranquil Emaduku. A school relocation meant to keep students safe from flooding has created another problem. Too few classrooms and a shorter school day. Students of Community Secondary School Rumupwara in Obiakpo local government area now sacrifice 8 a.m. to 12 noon to stay at home on school days after being relocated to Universal Primary School Nkpolu Rumuyogbu due to flooding that has taken over their school. Residents of Rumiche and neighboring communities in Emwoha local government area are finding it difficult to access their farms and travels to Ogbakiri and the three Kalabari-speaking

0: local government areas following the collapse of the Abaka Bridge. The Labour Party in River State has described the Rainbow Coalition led by Federal Capital Territory Minister Nyesom Wike as an example of inclusive governance. In business, the Naira has emerged as one of the more resilient African currencies despite the pressure caused by rising geopolitical tensions and higher energy prices. On the foreign scene, the families of victims of the September 11 attacks are asking a New York appeal court to follow their long-running case against Saudi Arabia to proceed to trial. In sports, Pep Guardiola is expected to attend Manchester City's Champions League tie against Paris Saint-Germain next week. The club's first home match since they were found guilty of the majority of the 115 charges brought against them by the Premier League. Today in history, on this day in 1993, Nigeria secured qualification for its first ever FIFA World Cup after drawing 1-1 against Algeria in Algiers. The result earned the Super Eagles a place at the 1994 World Cup in the United States, marking a historic milestone for the Nigerian football. And that's Kit FM Daily Scoop. The news was edited by Ifunaya Obeme Unduke. 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
2: Hey friends, welcome to Storytime with Delight. I am Delight Ayadele. Today's story is titled Bella the Perseverance Girl. Whoa, Bella. Yes, Bella. Who is Bella? What happened to Bella? I can see you are very curious. Relax. I will tell you all you need to know about Bella in this interesting story. Once upon a time, there was a girl named Bella. Bella was a very playful child. However, at school, Bella was quite dull. She wasn't catching up with the studies. Bella had a classmate named Ada. Ada was Bella's seatmate, and she was very smart and intelligent. Whenever they had a test, Bella would always copy from Ada. Whatever Ada got in the test was exactly what Bella got too. One day, their teacher, Mrs. Pat, said something to Bella that really struck her. She said, "Bella, when will Ada ever copy from you? You are always copying from her." From that day, Bella stopped copying from Ada. However, she began to lose hope because the test became very difficult for her. One day, she went to her teacher and explained everything. Mrs. Pat encouraged her and said, "Do not give up. You are born to shine. No one is a loser." Bella began to gain courage. She started paying more attention in her class and worked harder in her reading culture. Gradually, her score started improving. She moved from 0 over 10 to 2, then 5, then 7, then 8, and finally 10 over 10. Her parents and her teacher and even her friend Ada became very proud of her. At the end of the session, Bella came out as the overall best student in her class. The entire school was amazed at her sudden excellent academic improvements. The whole school was proud of her, and many students learned a lesson from her. They stopped copying from their friends and they began to believe in themselves and added more attention to their studies. The end. Moral lessons. Number one, do not give up. No one is a loser. You are a winner, no matter what. Number two, hard work and perseverance pays the most. Number three, pay more attention to your studies. Practice makes perfect. Tell me some other lessons you have learned from this story.
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0: 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It's Flower Girl Lily!
1: That's right, I'm in the garden! Flower Girl Lily is blooming once again on the radio, your family fun radio. And it's past 3 o'clock. And, you know, it's time for the school bus to get moving. So if you see our beautiful and colorful school bus, make sure to wave and say hi. Well, you know, yesterday it was really sunny and even hot, but today it's the complete opposite. Is it opposite day? Anyways, it's the complete opposite. Everyone's just cold. And I saw Miss Muna, the playtime professor, with her very cute big hoodie. She's still freezing and just feeling really cold. Yeah, it's been raining, but I hope you're staying warm and I hope your day is going great. Well, and I hope you've been having fun so far listening to Kids FM. Well, I'm here to take you on another fun ride on the school bus drive. All right, moms and dads, all the kids and the young ones and the cool kids, welcome, welcome, welcome. And today is Thursday. You know, Thursday is always a day for nostalgia, where we talk about things that just brings back memories. Sometimes not good memories, not the good ones, not the fun ones, just like the topic today. You guys, so for Throwback Thursday today, we're going to be talking, or rather remembering, some of those painful injuries and wounds that we had some time when we were, you know, kids. Maybe when we were younger. Have you ever just thought about it? And maybe you see a scar on your body, on your arm or something. You're like, huh, I remember what happened the day I got this scar. Sometimes it's not always a nice thing to remember, but you would never forget such an experience. So I want to know, maybe it's just a small injury, just a small wound, but still, for some reason, you just always remember that day. Anytime you see the scar, maybe you don't have a scar of it, but you just always remember. I have one as well that I would never forget. I will share that with you. So for everyone listening right now, I want to just think about it and think about what was that one thing. Maybe you were way younger, you were playing, or maybe you were kind of grown. You are doing something and you hurt yourself in some way. I want to know, how bad was it? How painful was it? And what exactly happened? Spill the tea. And maybe it was someone else at home or someone else around you that had maybe a bad cut, a bad injury, and you just remember the experience on their behalf. You can share that with me and start sending your messages to any of these numbers, 091-111-0196. 091-111-0196. 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It's Throwback Thursday, and we are talking about, well, injuries. So start thinking about it and share those painful memories with me. It's a school bus drive, so stay tuned, the school bus is moving! Hop on and let's have some fun.
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2: 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That's 'cause you at war with love.

0: Battle scars. That's exactly what we're looking at today. I'm going to call it battle scars because sometimes it does feel like that. And you know one thing about scars? They carry stories with them. So I want to know your stories about some injuries that you've had, or maybe one specific injury you had that you will never forget. Maybe that's not the worst one you've had. Maybe you've had more, you know, intense wounds and injuries, but there's one that you just would never forget the experience. Maybe it was what happened that led to the injury. I want to know, what is that one injury that you will never leave your memory? You can go ahead and call 07000-101017 or 091-111-0796. We're talking about injuries, and maybe those ones that left a scar. You know, some injuries, maybe depending on how bad it was. Maybe it wasn't so bad, but so it did not scar. I want to know what happened to you. How long ago was it, though? Was it like long, long ago? Maybe you are an adult now, and it was something that happened when you were a kid, maybe like 10 years old, and you still remember. Or maybe it wasn't too, you know, too long ago. Just a few months, a few years ago, you know, maybe not too long ago. But let it be long ago, Sha. Because we're talking about nostalgia, not something that happened yesterday. But anyways, go ahead and share. You can also send your messages to 090-904-956-5728 if you have WhatsApp, or 091-111-0796. All right, and I told you guys I was going to share mine as well. I have one injury. I've forgotten a lot of, the things that happened to me as a kid, but there's one I will never forget. I'll be sharing that in a bit. Hello? Hello? Uh-oh. Please remember that when you call, you have to turn down your radio so that I can hear you very well, or else it's going to be hard for both of us to have the conversation. So make sure you turn it down whenever you call the stations. You can call 07000-101017. All right, I'm going to go ahead and share mine. So there was this one time, it was so long ago, I don't remember exactly when, it was years ago. So you know how kids, we love to do our racing game, our races. So we race against each other, we run from one place to the other place. So I was playing with the neighborhood kids, and we were doing that race, and I was close to the finish line when this disaster happened. I'll tell you that disaster after this. Hello?
1: Hello?
0: Hey, who is in the garden?
1: It's Favor.
0: Hey, Favor, where are you calling from? Hello?
1: Hello?
0: I can hear you. Where are you calling from? I know. Where are you calling from?
1: I'm from Abia. Abia State.
0: Oh, wow. Favor, good to have you on the school bus drive.
1: Thank you.
0: All right, Favor, we're talking about injuries, scars and injuries. So tell me, what is one injury that you've had that you will never forget?
1: Well, this thing I've had that I forget was when hot water spilled on my legs.
0: Can you say that again?
1: When hot liquid spilled on my leg.
0: Oh, hot water. What were you doing? What exactly happened?
1: I was playing. Then I'm taking it to the kitchen, and water inside keeps coming on me.
0: Oh my gosh! How long ago was this?
1: 2 years ago.
0: Wow. That means it was very painful for you to still remember. That means it was a lot of water then. Was it like a lot of water that's, yes, you know, spilled on you?
1: Yes, ma.
0: So what did you do? What was the first thing you did? Was it to cry? To scream? Who did you meet first? Who did you call out first?
1: I asked my mom.
0: And what did she do to help soothe the pain?
1: She put ice block and told my sister to cry.
0: Aww. And did it take long to actually heal?
1: Yes, like 3 months.
0: Wow, that means it was a lot of... I'm sure after that, when you're playing, you would have been careful of, you know, the kitchen, when you're playing in the kitchen. That sounds like a really painful one. Oh my gosh. Thank you, Favor, for calling.
1: Thank you.
0: All right. You know, another kind of injury, the one I hate the most are those small ones, those small cuts or those small injuries that just hurt so bad. Like, it's so small, it looks like it shouldn't hurt, but it would be so painful. Especially when you're doing something with water, maybe washing the dishes, or, you know, you're in the shower, you're having your bath, and it's just staying so bad. Oh my God. Hello? Hello? Who is in the garden? Hello?
2: Karen from Chobe.
0: Hi, Karen. Karen from Chobe, good to have you on the school bus drive.
2: Okay.
0: All right, go ahead and share your story with me. Sorry?
2: I'm a first timer.
0: Oh my God, your first time caller. Welcome, Karen. Welcome to the school bus drive.
2: Thank you.
0: All right, Karen, go ahead and share your story with me. What is that one injury that you will never forget?
2: Okay. One day, I was running out with my friends, and I fell down and got an injury on my ankle.
0: Oh. So what exactly happened?
2: My mom put chest aid.
0: Aww. And did it hurt when she was putting giving you the first aid?
2: Yes.
0: I can imagine, because I have one experience like that as well. All right, and hello? Hello? Uh-oh. Well, thank you, though. Thank you so much, Karen. Thank you for calling and joining the school bus drive. I hope you'll be a regular Jolly Rider on the show. Hello?
3: Hello.
0: Hey, hey. Who is in the garden?
3: Key.
0: Sorry, I didn't get that. What's your name?
3: My name is Key.
0: Ooh, I'm still not getting it. Can you spell it for me?
3: K-E-Y-A.
0: Okay, K-E-Y-S.
3: Yeah.
0: Ooh, Keys. Good to have you, Keys. Where are you calling from?
3: I'm calling from Rumus Flyover in Port Harcourt.
0: Good to have you, Keys. And I haven't heard your name before. Are you a first-time caller?
3: No, not really.
0: On the school bus drive, though, are you?
3: Yeah.
0: Oh, okay. Keys, welcome to the school bus drive. Okay, go ahead, Keys, and share your story with us, your painful story.
3: So, it was when I was, like, 8 years old.
0: Mm-hmm.
3: I was just joking around with the kitchen. But I didn't see the sink under, and the sink is very sharp. That's a message that can injure very, very severely.
0: Mm-hmm.
3: Put my head there, and it sliced my head.
0: Your head?
3: Yes, but it not like it is. It just gave a very, very deep scar in it.
0: Was it like your forehead?
3: No, my hair.
0: Okay. Oh, no. Come on. We lost that call with Keys. It was really giving us the details about that injury, and that sounds painful. Oh, my gosh. Those people that love to play roughly. This is your time. Well, I know a lot of kids that used to play rough play. Even sometimes, the adults now, don't mind the adults. They act like they're all chill and responsible now. But if you were there to witness the things they did as kids, you will be shocked. I'm pretty sure a lot of their scars was from all their rough playing. Someone says, when I was leaning... Oh... Okay. Okay, this is from Chidera. Your teacher hit your ankle. Ooh, that sounds... Anything that has to do with the ankle is very painful. And then it'll start to, you know, get swollen and stuff. Eunice says... Eunice, a.k.a. Queen of Kindness. Hi. Okay, Eunice is just saying hi. Jolly afternoon, Eunice. All right, let's take this message. Okay, if you're trying to call, you can call any of these numbers. 07000 101017 or 091-111-01796. All right, my name is Ella, and when I was little, about the age of 5 or 6, I was swinging in a curtain when I fell and broke my head. Oh my gosh. It was like a pool of blood. I was in pain and agony. It really hurt me, and I learned a valuable lesson that day. Oh my gosh. That sounds so serious. I'm still yet to share mine, though. The one I want to share, it wasn't as serious as these ones I'm reading from you guys. But still, I don't know why, I just would never forget the experience. I will share that soon in a bit. But for now, let's listen to what Harry Styles has to say. You know, sometimes when you have some certain wounds, some certain injuries, you just know that it's definitely not going to be the same as it was. And I'm sure we can relate to this song because of that. As It Was by Harry Styles coming up. Take a listen.

If the alphabets could give advice, D might say, don't worry, your diet starts tomorrow or next week or never.